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2: Are you ready? Hey, are you ready for this? Are you hanging on the edge of your seat?

It's not time to make a change. Just relax, take it easy. You're still young, that's your fault. There's so much you have to know.

0: music.
1: 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'Cause I'm Curtis Blow, and I want you to know that these are the breaks.